0: say that again? Does law enforcement want us to stage?
1: It looks like they're not en route this time, but due to the call notes, I thought maybe you should stage.
0: We'll go ahead and see what it looks like.
1: I copy. 1852.

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1: Are you still on the phone with RP? So can you have her come outside and meet us?
0: Copy, they are all advised now.
1: Thank you.
0: 1859.

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1: LPD's on scene. We have no patients yet. If they request us again, just you can attach us non-emergent.
0: Engineer, I copy. LPD's on scene. You have no patients yet. And we'll request you again if you need them or if they need you. 9027.

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0: Engine 6, the RPM this call is a supervisor of Monarch Mental Health who is requesting an ambulance and possible medical evaluation for their patient who is retaining water in their legs, but the patient himself is refusing medical. So your discretion if you want to continue.

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Attention one, outside fire, dumpster fire at the Caldwell Apartments, 1230 Pierce Street, warning route tech 2, 10-23-32.

Engine 16, outside fire, 4665 Webster Street, 1 in Route Tech 2, Terminator 2057. Engine 1, MVA 2463, Sheridan Boulevard, 1 in Route Tech 2,

Engine 16, dispatch. Engine 16, the call was originally dispatched out at 4665 Webster Street, so that's where the actual RP is. I believe the fire is at 4675 Webster Street.

Engine 2, dispatch. Engine 2, be advised, the possible address for where the fire that's going on will be 1375 Youngfield Street, and law enforcement is asking if you want them to head to this. Copy, thanks. 21 Trinidad.

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1: This was a toaster that burned out, for example? No fire.
0: I copy. 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
0: I copied the notes about this happening 6 hours ago. 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

0: 6. Yes, sir, this occurred 6 hours ago. 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Are you going to stage on this?
1: Negative.
0: Copy, thanks. 2153.

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1: Not yet, I'll give him a call now.
0: Awesome, thank you.
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0: Yes, sir. Cell's not picking up their phone. 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
1: Gavin, are you?
0: 2157.

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0: Engine 41 on scene of a large, big box store. Nothing showing. We'll be out investigating. We'll be Barnes & Noble Command.
1: Copy, Engine 41 on scene of a large, big box store. Nothing showing. We'll be out investigating as Barnes & Noble Command 2330.

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0: Dispatch, Barnes & Noble, come in. This was just a nuisance fire in an ashtray. Hazard mitigated, command terminated, engine 41 clear.
1: I copy, fire in the ashtray has been mitigated. Command terminated, engine 41 is available, 4342. Engine 12.
2: Yes, sir. Apologies. I took myself off this call. Can you re-sign this?
1: Copy. I'm checking around 2342.

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0: Falcon 2, Medic 2, Ellie is on scene. You're clear to go in. Cold exposure at Wendy's, 8405 West Colfax Avenue. One in Route Tech 2, terminal 017.
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0: Copy the caution note. You're on scene. Can you confirm that that can be removed?
1: Copy.
0: In the history, we saw that it might have been from about 2009 or so. So if you guys could advise on any additional.
1: You can copy that. We'll let you know. Thank you.

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Engine 15, medic 15, respond to, in District 3, respond to a cardiac arrest at 6448 Spotted Fawn Run, in our on tag to 641.

0: 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Yes, sir. Based on those notes, somebody go ahead and pick up.
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0: Would you advise this is confirmed? Yeah, please.
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Check 14 of Medic 13, respond to a breathing problem at Dakota Station, 9687 West Chatfield Avenue, apartment B as in boy. 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

Sydney, respond to a medical alarm at Caramel Oaks, 1811 South Carlin Circle, apartment 213. 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
0: Just got an activation at 901. It's going to be the same zone as the previous, zone 160.
1: 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Thank you, and I'm clear of testing.
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1: They're en route coming from Robin, 52nd.

AFIR. It's going to be 26WM016059. Is there something?

0: 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Do you want the engine?
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0: 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This will be DOA, left with law enforcement.
1: DOA, seen left with law enforcement, 942.

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0: We got an update that there's two patients, both 3 years old, overdosing on the clonidine. Unknown how much. Do you want a secondary medic?
1: Start a second.

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0: 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If you could continue in to help with mom, we'll be leaving the engine behind. Cancel the second medic at this point.
1: District 3, okay. Continuing in, we're canceling medic 13.

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Respond on attack 2, break. Truck 14 for a residential fire alarm, 7150 South Lewis Way. 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

0: trying to raise Medic 15 just to see if they need another set of hands. I'm going to encounter them at Safeway on Rampart.
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Victor, 1635 Clark Street, Unit 116. The sun on Pack 2, Unit 1115. Five, one, eight, three, five, two, eight, 11, 15.

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1: We're on scene, large three-story multifamily apartment complex. Nothing shown. We'll be investigating. We do have partial evacuation. No strobes or horns.
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1: Charlie.

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1: 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I got you in route. It's going to be an unconscious party with their engine 19, 900 Propulsion Street. On that come out, Stu. Yeah, it'll

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1: Good.
0: Quarters, we're on the road. We might be able to beat them into that elevator rescue.
2: Looks like he's right across the street on the side of his ABL and correct.
0: Copy, I see that now. Thanks.

0: 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Yes, sir, I can use you for a lift assist at Sky Point Retirement, 5842 South Tass Street.
1: Copy that, thanks.
0: Well, pretty good.

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1: Over to 4.
0: We spotted the vehicle on the CDOT cameras. It looks like they're getting off on exit 1. Tons of white smoke pouring out of the gray sedan.
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0: 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Someone pulled the alarm. We're confirming they do need output the reset still.
1: Copy, we're just getting on scene now.

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We're getting off on I-70 eastbound here, which is exit 1. Haven't found anything yet. I don't know if you guys want to continue straight.

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1: Do we have confirmation that there's a party trapped?
0: It appears that this was advised from a phone call inside the elevator through the elevator company. They made contact with the person inside of it. It should be inside elevator Susan Charlie 3 by the front lobby.

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It's in PD's en route 7454 West South Elkhire Street, apartment 103, one route TAC 2, 1459.

engine trim. 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

0: engine 2 dispatch. Odor of burning coming from the first and second floor. No smoke or flames seen. ProQA is recommending a full response. Would you like to upgrade?
1: Spot on scene. 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

0: 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ProQA is recommending a full response. 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
1: Spot on scene. We'll advise once we get there. Thank you.

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Tower 10, just passed. Stage at this time, we do have PD in route with 2. I think it's 1614.

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0: 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Engine 2 on a fire alarm. Solana Lakewood, 11001 West 15th Place. We're on attack 2, 1643. 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
1: 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Engine 12, State Patrol has been advised. I'll check for an ETA.
0: Thank you.
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0: Five.

engine one reported structure fire. Newland Park Townhome 6550 West 14th Avenue, Unit 15, possibly due to pizza being left in the oven. Fax 2, 1652.

0: Change one,
1: the RP has evacuated the resident. 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Would you like a full response?

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1: 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At 1705.

0: 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Brookdale, Ken Carl, 8271 Continental Divide Road. 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

Engine 2, medic 17 on a possible sick case at the Jeffco Library, 10,200 West 20th Avenue, maybe closer to Miller. 1 hour, attack 2, 1736.

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1: Engine 2.
0: The middle of the road. They do have a call, they are not in route. You're welcome, 17th, I believe.

2, we're going to be, hold on, he's... 17, engine 2, we're going to be at Miller and 18. 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